suspend your lives forever. 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

0: money, make me spend my money, make me feel real loose, like a long necked goose, or like a girl. 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
1: What's that, honey? 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
0: Chantilly lace and a pretty face, ponytail, a hanging

0: 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And as a kid, I smoked the coffee bean. But then I met a man one day. 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He listened to me brag a while about cigarettes, then with a smile he said, "My boy, get wise while you're still young."
1: With men who know tobacco best, it's women 2-1. Ask any man who's made the test which product gets the gun.
0: And if this fellow's a manly guy, you can bet your shirt that he'll reply, "With men who know

0: While sitting in a bar one night, I asked a lady for a light. My cigarette had gone and lost its flame. She looked at me from head to toe, said, "I don't smoke, but goodness knows, I just love to play those parlor games." I said, "No thanks, I'd rather smoke," and then and there, I thought she'd choke, but then she started smiling with delight. I moved to leave, she said, "Sit still," and as she moved in for the kill, said, "Son, I've got good news for you tonight.
1: With men who know tobacco best, it's women 2-1. Ask any man who's made the test which product gets the gun.
0: And if this fellow's a manly guy, you can bet your shirt that he'll reply, with men who know tobacco best,
1: it's women 2-1.
0: It's women 2-1.

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It was the most beautiful thing I've ever received. It was a little early, but I appreciate it because it is one of the first. 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Dave has been wonderful, and I really appreciate meeting him. And I hope to see you all soon. 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

0: 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An 365 Tagen im Jahr immer dasselbe Thema, aber 365 Mal immer mit komplett unterschiedlichen Musikgeschichten.
1: Hi, this is Elvis Presley. I sure appreciate you listening to my RCA Victor Records. And I'd like to thank all the disc jockeys for playing. Bye-bye.
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1: Now I'm the king of the swingers, oh, the jungle VIP. I've reached the top and had to stop, and that's what's bothering me. I wanna be a man cub, and stroll right into town, and be just like the other men. I'm tired of mugging around. Oh, ooby-doo, I wanna be like you.
2: Hop-dee-ooby-doo-ba.
1: I wanna walk like you,
2: cheep,
1: talk like you,
2: choo-choo.
1: You see it's true.
2: Shoo-bidi-doo.
1: An ape like me,
2: scooby-dooby-dooby,
1: can learn to be human too. Now don't try to kid me, man cub. I made a deal with you. What I desire is man's red fire to make my dream come true. Now give me the secret, man cub. Come on, clue me what to do. Give me the power of man's red flower so I can be like you.
3: Fire is up and rone. Up the beep it lada da da rone. And maybe that do sabba do the day, do bum the boot the days, the bones of up bum babby.
1: Abadoo dee!
3: Will a reap on Naza?
1: Ebadoo abadoo!
3: Will a la bazini?
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3: steeple a dooty.
1: Ooh, ooh, ooh,
3: will a ha ha ha ha! Get mad, baby!
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0: 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You're gonna love the way they tickle.
2: Move me! 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
1: But where?
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0: Paw paw. All the silly gibberish. Come on, Baggy, get with the beat. The bare necessities of life will come to you.
1: They'll come to me.
0: They'll come to you. So just try and relax. Yeah, cool it. Fall apart in my backyard. 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If you act like that bee acts, you're working too hard. And don't spend your time looking around for something you want that can't be found. When you find out you can live without it and go along not thinking about it, I'll tell you something true. The bare necessities of life will come to you.
2: I give up. Well, I hope his luck holds out.
0: Mowgli, how about you, sir?
3: Look for the...

0: Oh, doggone it, boy. How come you get to sing all the bass notes?
1: Age and wisdom, boss. Age and wisdom.
0: Hey, that reminds me. Adam, ain't it about time?
2: Hey, you're right. Why don't you and Joe fetch it? I'll keep things going.
3: Hold on. Fetch what? I'd like to know what's going on around here.
0: Just relax, Paul. Just relax. You're as nervous as a turkey at Thanksgiving.
4: Hey, why don't you sing, Adam? Maybe that'll relax him.
2: 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And I know the song that'll do it.

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1: And stand by me all the while.
0: Take happiness with the heartaches.
1: Take happiness with the heartaches.
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The Gumba wagon and the Gumba car, hear this man play the hot guitar. One fine night, they were having a ball. The joint was jumping and rocking the hall. The hot guitar is set with a smile. From buck up through, it's anybody's style. Up stepped a man from Tennessee, laid the buck in the kitty so easy and free. I'm from Nashville, he said with a smile, play me a chorus like Thumbs Carlisle. That's real great, I heard someone call, now play me a chorus that tops Les Paul. Les was great and Thumbs no drag, but Hank's my favorite and a Sugarfoot rag.

Play me something like Roy Acuff. Joint was jumping at a terrific pace when someone shouted, "It's a hot rod race." They hollered and shouted and laughed with glee and divorced Merle Travis by COD. Play something sweet like you've never heard. 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
0: Yes, believe it or not.
1: I do believe, I do indeed.
0: The Frenchmen's all prefer what they call leges high.
1: Follow me down, take a plane.
0: Oh, Baba do Zat.
1: Go to Siam. 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

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I done been where I was going. Well, that's all right. 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I sure would like to latch on to some of that boogie-woogie music tonight.

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Here's one from New York, 1936.

Well, I guess college students have added their more than their share to the total of slander in the world. How many of you know this one? Swarthmore girls are free from sin, drink no whiskey, beer, or gin, but a few with morals loose sit and sip tomato juice.

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1: What you doing?
0: Oh, hey, Watson. Just getting jacked up for the summer with my pull-up routine. Ooh.
1: No, Buzz. 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

0: On a hot summer night, would you offer your throat to the wolf with the red roses?
1: Will he offer me his mouth?
0: Yes.
1: Will he offer me his teeth?
0: Yes.
1: Will he offer me his jaws?
0: Yes.
1: Will he offer me his hunger?
0: Yes.
1: Again, will he offer me his hunger?
0: Yes.
1: And will he starve without me?
0: Yes.
1: Then does he love me?
0: Yes.
1: Yes.
0: On a hot summer night, would you offer your throat to the wolf with the red roses?
1: Yes.
0: I bet you say that to all the boys.

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Each had a wooden horse. 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Warriors both, of course. One little chap then had a mishap. Broke off his horse's head. Wept for his toy, then cried with joy, as his young playmate said.

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1: 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How often does this happen? When did the trouble start? You see, my stethoscope is bobbing to the throbbing of your heart.
0: What?

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1: Well, goodness gracious me. Can I see your tongue? Nothing the matter with it. Put it away, please.
0: Maybe it's my back.
1: Maybe it
0: Shall
1: is.
0: Shall I lie down?
1: Yes.
0: Ah,